0: Nuestra playlist tampoco.
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0: Sé diferente.
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0: 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It comes to us unbidden. Then we give it first.
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Because we all have to make some kind of plans for ourselves. It's a free concert from now on.

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And you damn well better treat each other that way, because if you don't, then we blow the whole thing, but we've got it right there.

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0: Triunfa.
1: Sé diferente.
2: I throwing you off?
3: Nope.
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Don't worry. It will soon pass, whatever it is. 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
1: Wake up in the morning feeling like P. Diddy.
2: Hey, what up, girl?
1: Grab my glasses, I'm out the door. I'm gonna hit this city.
2: Let's
1: before
2: go.
1: I leave, brush my teeth with a bottle of Jack. 'Cause when I leave for the night, I ain't coming back.